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I got desire, you got the fire, but the dream I dream takes two. So, ooh, I wanna be like you. I wanna use that flame just the same as you can do. Oh, how magnificent it would be, a Gigantopithecus like me.

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2: Sweepy sweepy sweepy sweepy sweepy sweepy sweepy sweepy sweepy sweeping up the floor. 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

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throw, we throw, we throw, we throw, we throw, we throw, we throw, we throw, we throw, we throw, we throw, we throw, we throw, we throw, we throw, we throw, we throw, we throw, we throw, we throw, we 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
1: Bonjour, petit pied. 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

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'Cause let me tell you something, little wretches. 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And don't spend your time looking around for something you want that can't be found. 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
2: Mon tout petit France Inter.
3: Salut cousin, et tu vas bien?

0: can say it backwards, which is docious alleyxpiistic fragicali rufus, but that's going a bit too far, don't you think?
1: Indubitably.
0: So when the cat has got your tongue, there's no need for dismay. Just summon up this word and then you've got a lot to say. But better use it carefully or it could change your life.
2: For example?
0: Yes?
2: One night I said it to me girl, and now me girl's me wife. Oh, and a lovely thing she is too.
3: She's
4: supercalifragilisticexpialidocious. Supercalifragilisticexpialidocious. 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Supercalifragilisticexpialidocious.